0: and the time is now 12 noon.
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0: A Christchurch post shop with a difference is set to close as New Zealand Post moves to shut more than 140 counters around New Zealand, devastating customers, who says that this is a vital community hub. Staff and volunteers at the Stanmore Book and Post in Lynwood had hoped for a reprieve because of its unique model and local support, but an appeal by customers, businesses, community organisations and politicians, it has failed. A post office has served this area for more than 140 years, with community development organisation Te Whara Raumata taking the business on in 2016 after an earlier fight for survival. Coordinator Jenny Smith said the trust appointed two part-time staff supported by a team of volunteers and learned everything needed to successfully manage the shop. There's a lot of isolated people out here, so this is a place where they come for connection, she said. Smith said the closure was a blow for an area that was already underserved. New Zealand's Post reply was that commercial returns and the social impact of counter closures were important factors in the company's decision-making. Well, I don't know about you, but to me that's a pretty hollow sort of response, isn't it? West Coast Police have recovered a body from where a tractor went into the Otatutu River near Ikamatua on the west coast. The tractor was found upside down in the river at 10:45 yesterday morning, Friday morning. The person was found a short time later and is believed to be the only person involved. Police were asking people to avoid the area at that moment as emergency services worked at the scene. The Puller and Grey districts are under orange heavy rain warning at that time. The death will be referred to the coroner. A Whakatane man and his cat were sleeping in their camper van when they were woken by a person getting into the driver's seat and driving off. His shouts of the driver to get out were ignored and he phoned police and he and his cat involuntarily headed east towards Ahopi. Acting Eastern Bay of Plenty Area Commander Inspector Phil Gilbank said it was a dangerous situation and the 111 call taker did keep the man calm. He didn't have a seatbelt, so the call taker worked with him to find the most stable place for him to be safe. In this case, that meant he sat on the bed and held on to the sink like dear life. It's not ideal, but it was the least worst choice available. Gilbank said the man's safety was certainly at that stage their biggest concern. Police followed from a distance until the camper van came to a stop on Wainui Road, just south of Ahiwa Harbour. If there's one piece of advice that we can give people is to make sure your vehicle is fully secure, regardless of whether you're in it or not. But I want to acknowledge that the victim for keeping a cool head through all of this, waking up to find your camper moving, would be unsettling to say the least. A 28-year-old Whakatane woman is in custody and is due back in court next month. The man and his cat were unharmed. Customs, police and health sector are now combining forces to crack down on illicit tobacco and a new action group the government announced Friday. Minister for Customs Casey Costello said increasing numbers of black market cigarettes and tobacco are being seized at the border and there has been more widespread and blatant retail sales of the illegal products. Radio News has been investigating this issue over the last month, uncovering multiple shops operating in Auckland selling this cheap tobacco product. An East Auckland store was charging just $13 for a pack, less than half the excise duty required by law. Importing cigarettes without paying the excise duty is illegal, and offenders can be charged with defrauding customs revenue. It was also alleged for retailers to sell illicit cigarettes with offenders facing a 6-month prison sentence or a $20,000 fine or even both. Retail New Zealand released its report on the illegal sale of cigarettes in April, calling for a dedicated task force of health, customs and police to address this particular issue. I don't know of anyone now personally that still smokes. I think we all smoked 25 years ago, but we all just gave it up. It was just ridiculous to keep smoking, firstly for your health, and secondly, as the prices went up. I don't know why people still smoke. Someone may have an answer for it. You know, if people stopped smoking and put that money aside in a jar, they'd have enough money to have a nice overseas trip every year. Just 6 months out from the elections, it's understood that the rank and file of Tea Party Māori, that's the MPs, are considering whether to break away from the party. Labour this week confirmed its candidates for the 7 Māori electorates, but Tea Party Māori is still working out who will run for the party. They are useless. They are the biggest pack of turkeys ever, and they are down there in our House of Representatives, that motley pack of morons. It's just and the cost of them. They are so expensive. At any rate, that search for candidates will become even trickier for Te Pāti Māori if they lose sitting members. Hana Rawiti Mapia Clark, so that's the young bird of Te Pāti Māori, who holds the Hauraki Waikato seat, is said to be considering her future with the party. Anyone with half a brain. You don't have to be a young, bright star to understand that you're amongst a pack of bloody losers. And how did you get the seat? She ousted veteran of the Labour Party, Nanaia Mahuta, to win the seat in 2023. Well, ousting that woman, Mahuta, Nanaia Mahuta, goodness me, even the dumbest, the ugliest, the most useless person with their hands tied behind their back could beat Nanaia Mahuta at anything. Ah, what a sick part of our society they truly are. And you know the most scary thing is that stupid little man from Labour, he has said all along that he would probably go into a coalition agreement with Tea Party Māori. That's Labour for you. Labour is nearly as thick as Tea Party Māori, aren't they? How could anyone get up and say that and expect people to support them? Mind you, some Labour people will support some of the biggest fools you can meet, but this is just ridiculous. Tea Party Māori, they should just be gone. We should get rid of them. They're too costly, they're too stupid, and we don't want a pack of morons like that sitting down in our House of Representatives. Police have arrested two suspects after an alleged assault on a Papakura supermarket security guard. The guard tried to intervene during a shoplifting at the Avril Street store on the 24th of April. Two offenders allegedly subjected the guard to an assault, which required him taken to Middlemore Hospital for treatment. This week, detectives executed a search warrant arresting a 17-year-old female and a 15-year-old male who have since appeared in court. Both have been charged with aggravated robbery in the Papakura District and Youth Courts. Detective Senior Sergeant Nelson said two other young people were referred to Youth Aid. No one should be subjected to violence or be assaulted in their place of work, she said. We will continue to hold those offenders engaging in retail crime and violent offending certainly to account.
1: And here is the Sky News from London.
2: From the Sky News Centre at midnight, it's been a day of stunning results for Reform UK and catastrophic ones for Labour. Leader Nigel Farage has been enjoying his successes.
3: So it's a big, big day. It's a big, big day, not just for our party, but for a complete reshaping of British politics in every way.
2: Keir Starmer's party has lost control of 37 councils in England and more than 1,300 seats. In Wales, First Minister Eleanor Morgan lost her seat in the Senedd and has resigned as Labour leader.
4: Welsh Labour has today suffered a catastrophic result. It ends a century of Labour winning in Wales, and the party will need to take a really hard look at itself.
2: Plaid Cymru will be the largest party with 43 seats. Science Secretary Liz Kendall doesn't believe a change of Prime Minister is the right way forward. The Health Secretary, Wes Streeting, says while Sir Keir Starmer has his support, the government must take responsibility.
5: Across the country, in England, Wales and Scotland, we've seen some extremely bad results for the Labour Party. We have to respect the voters, take the feedback on the chin, and accept that the government nationally bears a huge amount of responsibility for good Labour people losing through no fault of their own.
2: Late into the night, the Green Party took control of Hackney Council, adding to its 502 councillor successes. The Tories are claiming signs of recovery despite losing more than 550 seats. Meanwhile, the Lib Dems won more than 800 seats in England. In other news, a US jet has fired on two Iranian oil tankers heading for Iran, which it says breached the American blockade. Earlier, the US Secretary of State said he's expecting to hear from Tehran in talks to end the war. And finally, the King and Queen are among those who've paid tribute to Sir David Attenborough as he celebrated his 100th birthday yesterday. Charles and Camilla have shared photos of the environmentalists online. That's the latest from Sky News. I'm Chris Milligan.
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0: And the weather for tomorrow, that is Sunday, Mother's Day, mainly fine, chance of a shower from the morning. Southwesterlies becoming strong for a time in the afternoon. 19 degrees with an overnight low of 13. Monday, mainly fine, the odd shower in the morning. Southwesterlies easing by lunchtime. 18 degrees with an overnight low of 9. And Tuesday, showers. Some of those will be heavy but will ease in the evening. Southeasterlies, 17 degrees with an overnight low of 9. And the weather for today, that is Saturday, cloudy periods with the odd shower, rain developing from early evening, some falls possibly heavy. Expect nor'westerlies turning southwesterlies tonight. 20 degrees with an overnight low of 13.
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1: From Feature Story News in Washington, I'm Nick Harper. U.S. Secretary of State Marco Rubio says Washington is expecting to hear back from Iran on its peace deal this Friday. Iran has been mulling a 14-point memorandum to end the fighting, even as tensions flare up again in the Strait of Hormuz. Evercent's Alistair D'Souza has more from Washington.
2: Will Iran agree or will it push back, and will the fighting stop? U.S. Secretary of State Marco Rubio, while on a trip to Italy, says Iran's response is expected Friday. Rubio says he hopes serious negotiations then follow. According to Iran's state media on Thursday, Tehran is yet to reach a conclusion or send a reply. The U.S. proposal is aimed at putting an immediate end to the fighting and opening up the Strait of Hormuz. A 30-day period of talks would then take place to address tough questions on Iran's nuclear program. Meanwhile, the fighting continued Thursday, marking the most intense military confrontation in weeks, U.S. President Trump insisting the ceasefire is very much in place. Alistair D'Souza, Washington, D.C.
1: U.S. monthly jobs data shows the U.S. added 115,000 new jobs in April, beating expectations. The unemployment rate remained steady at 4.3%. U.S. President Donald Trump has set a July 4th deadline for the European Union to implement a trade deal that was brokered last summer. The announcement comes days after Washington announced it was increasing tariffs on European cars due to frustrations over the agreement's implementation. Ever since William Denslow sent this report from Brussels.
3: Despite having what he called a great call with European Commission President Ursula von der Leyen, President Trump announced that tariffs would soar should the trade agreement not be implemented by July 4th. Von der Leyen says good progress is being made towards tariff reduction, and both sides are committed to the deal's implementation. Under the agreement, European goods would see duties largely capped at 15%, while the US would see tariffs on its products wiped out. The European Parliament and EU member states must still endorse the deal. William Denslow, Brussels.
1: The UK's governing Labour Party has seen huge losses in the local elections. It's causing renewed speculation about a leadership challenge against Prime Minister Keir Starmer. Nigel Farage's Reform UK party has recorded major gains, as FSN's UK correspondent Ollie Barrett reports.
4: So in the days ahead, we do expect to see Keir Starmer trying to grab back the initiative, but that is very difficult from this point, given the fact that this latest round of election results has, I think, weakened him within his own party. So if he were to try and launch some significant policy shifts in various directions, would he be able to get that past his own backbenches?
1: From Bureaus Worldwide, this is FSN.
0: And the weather for tomorrow, that is Sunday, Mother's Day, mainly fine, chance of a shower from the morning, southwesterlies becoming strong for a time in the afternoon. 19 degrees with an overnight low of 13. Monday, mainly fine, the odd shower in the morning, southwesterlies easing by lunchtime. 18 degrees with an overnight low of 9. And Tuesday showers, some of those will be heavy but will ease in the evening. Southeasterlies, 17 degrees with an overnight low of 9. And the weather for today, that is Saturday, cloudy periods with the odd shower, rain developing from early evening, some falls possibly heavy. Expect nor'westerlies turning southwesterlies tonight. 20 degrees with an overnight low of 13.

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2: From the Sky News Centre at 1, members of Sir Keir Starmer's top team are showing their support for their boss after a terrible showing in the local elections. He lost over 1,000 councillors across England. Reform took Sunderland from them. They lost their majority in Tameside, and in Barnsley, Nigel Farage's party ended more than 50 years of Labour rule. In Wales, Plaid Cymru is now the largest party in the Senedd, with Labour pushed into third. Here's leader Rhun-Ap Iorwerth.
3: Based on that vote, Plaid Cymru now stands ready to take the necessary steps to form the next government of Wales.
2: Former First Minister Eleanor Morgan failed to win a seat. The SNP will still be in charge at Holyrood. Scottish Labour leader Anna Sawa has acknowledged his party didn't win the argument. Hackney was where the Greens had a couple of big wins, with Zoe Garbutt becoming the party's first ever mayor, and then they took control of the East London Council. Here's former party leader Natalie Bennett.
4: What's clear is that people are liking what the Greens are offering, and there's many places where we had a small handful of councillors, and we've now grown that to a very significant force.
2: Sir Ed Davey says his Lib Dems were the only non-extremists to have made gains. The Conservatives say their retaking of Westminster City Council shows they are coming back in London despite losing more than 500 councillors overall. In other news, Donald Trump's announced there's to be a three-day ceasefire in the war between Russia and Ukraine. We're told it's expected to begin today and will include a suspension of all kinetic activity, as well as a swap of 1,000 prisoners from each country. The US president says talks are continuing to try to reach an end to the conflict, adding, "We are getting closer every day." And finally, in sports, Southampton have been charged by the EFL over allegations of spying on Middlesbrough's training sessions ahead of tonight's first leg of their Championship playoff semi-final. In last night's action, Hull and Millwall are finally balanced in their game after their first leg finished goalless. That's the latest. I'm Chris Milligan.
0: And the weather for tomorrow, that is Sunday, Mother's Day, mainly fine, chance of a shower from the morning. Southwesterlies becoming strong for a time in the afternoon. 19 degrees with an overnight low of 13. Monday, mainly fine. The odd shower in the morning. Southwesterlies easing by lunchtime. 18 degrees with an overnight low of 9. And Tuesday, showers. Some of those will be heavy but will ease in the evening. Southeasterlies, 17 degrees with an overnight low of 9. And the weather for today, that is Saturday, cloudy periods with the odd shower, rain developing from early evening, some falls possibly heavy. Expect nor'westerlies turning southwesterlies tonight. 20 degrees with an overnight low of 13.

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2: From the Sky News Centre at 2, Sir Keir Starmer says he won't stand down as Labour leader despite his party suffering big losses in elections across England, Scotland and Wales. The party has lost over 1,300 seats and 37 local authorities so far. One of those is in Birmingham City Council after 14 years in power. The Prime Minister has taken responsibility for the poor performance. However, Cabinet Ministers have been coming to his defence. Liz Kendall's called the results dreadful but doesn't think the Prime Minister should go.
3: Ordinary people have paid the price and they have seen their lives get worse, not better, and they have no hope of a better future. And we have to provide those answers. And I don't believe the solution to that is a leadership challenge.
2: Reform UK has been celebrating significant gains. The party's won more than 1,400 seats, including Barnsley, ending more than 50 years of Labour rule there. Reform's Nadine Dorris thinks the results will be a turning point for Tory voters who've so far stayed loyal to Kemi Badenoch.
4: The only way to keep Starmer out and to stop an unholy alliance between the Labour Party, the Green Party and probably the SNP will be to finally leave the Conservative Party and to vote Reform.
2: Meanwhile, Kemi Badenoch says the Conservatives are coming back despite losing hundreds of councillors. Wales's First Minister, Baroness Eleanor Morgans, resigned as leader of Welsh Labour. Plaid Cymru, now the largest party in Wales. The SNP have won their fifth term in power in Scotland. And the Greens have gained two councils from Labour in England, Norwich and Waltham Forest, while the Lib Dems are pleased with 834 seats won so far. In other news, the Pentagon has begun releasing files on UFOs. They include old State Department cables, FBI documents and NASA transcripts of crewed space flights. And two-thirds of first-time buyers bought a doer-upper to save money on the property price. Nationwide Building Society says 9 in 10 had completed at least one renovation or DIY project since moving in. That's the latest.
1: And the weather for tomorrow, that is Sunday, Mother's Day, mainly fine, chance of a shower from the morning. Southwesterlies becoming strong for a time in the afternoon. 19 degrees with an overnight low of 13. Monday, mainly fine. The odd shower in the morning. Southwesterlies easing by lunchtime. 18 degrees with an overnight low of 9. And Tuesday, showers. Some of those will be heavy but will ease in the evening. Southeasterlies, 17 degrees with an overnight low of 9. And the weather for today, that is Saturday, cloudy periods with the odd shower, rain developing from early evening, some falls possibly heavy. Expect nor'westerlies turning southwesterlies tonight. 20 degrees with an overnight low of 13.

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1: It

words mean I am a truthful man from the land of the palm trees. And before dying, I want to share these poems of my soul. My poems are soft green. My poems are also flaming crimson. My poems are like a wounded fawn seeking refuge in the forest. The last verse says, Con los pobres de la tierra. With the poor people of this earth, I want to share my fate. The streams of the mountains please me.

How does one describe an acupuncturist? How does one describe Ivan Pivak? When asked about Ivan Pivak, most patients describe him as the most caring, talented person one could have as an acupuncturist. He trained in Hong Kong with master practitioners of this ancient procedure. Ivan Pivak has received many awards for his skill and dedication to this craft of pain relief and wholesome improvement of health. Ivan Pivak, 4271 Great North Road, Glendene. Telephone 09-836-3220. That is 09-836-3220.

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0: It's so delicious. Everybody come capisce how to mambo Italiano. That's nice.
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Aotearoa, the land of tribal greed, racist divide and anti-Pākehā actions? Or would you prefer our real name, New Zealand, the land of equal opportunity and equal rights?

Are you busy? No worries. You can leave your laundry and pick it up later. No more laundry chores. Just leave your laundry at the Grand Drive laundromat. 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So the Grandview Laundry at Orewa, open Monday to Saturday.

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1: Hey,
2: ain't life hell?
3: How does one describe an acupuncturist? How does one describe Ivan Pivak? When asked about Ivan Pivak, most patients describe him as the most caring, talented person one could have as an acupuncturist. He trained in Hong Kong with master practitioners of this ancient procedure. Ivan Pivak has received many awards for his skill and dedication to this craft of pain relief and wholesome improvement of health. Ivan Pivak, 4271 Great North Road, Glendene. Telephone 09-836-3220. That is 09-836-3220.

0: Good afternoon. It's now 5 o'clock. And here is the Sky News from London.
1: From the Sky News Centre at 5, members of Keir Starmer's top team are showing their support for their boss after a terrible showing in the local elections. He lost over 1,300 councillors across England. Reform took Sunderland from them. They lost their majority in Tameside and in Barnsley. Nigel Farage's party ended more than 50 years of Labour rule. Leader Nigel Farage has been celebrating big gains, taking 14 councils and more than 1,400 council seats across England.
2: What a remarkable couple of days this has been. We're seeing some truly historic shifts in voting patterns in parts of this country. Things, frankly, I could never have dreamt that we'd see.
1: In Wales, Plaid Cymru is now the largest party in the Senedd, with Labour pushed into third and former First Minister Eleanor Morgan failing to win a seat. She's resigned as leader of Welsh Labour. The SNP will still be in charge at Holyrood but won't have a majority. Scottish Labour leader Anas Sarwar has acknowledged his party didn't win the argument. Hackney was where the Greens had a couple of big wins, with Zoe Garbutt becoming the party's first ever mayor, and then they took control of the East London Council. Here's former party leader Natalie Bennett.
3: What's clear is that people are liking what the Greens are offering, and there's many places where we had a small handful of councillors, and we've now grown that to a very significant force.
1: Sir Ed Davey says his Lib Dems were the only non-extremists to have made gains. The Conservatives say their retaking of Westminster City Council shows they're coming back in London, despite losing more than 550 councillors overall. In other news, Donald Trump's announced there's to be a three-day ceasefire in the war between Russia and Ukraine. We're told it's expected to begin today and will include a suspension of all kinetic activity, as well as a swap of 1,000 prisoners from each country. And finally, in sport, Hull's Championship playoff semi-final with Millwall is finally balanced. It's after the first leg finished goalless. That's the latest. I'm Chris Milligan.
0: And the weather for tomorrow, that is Sunday, Mother's Day, mainly fine, chance of a shower from the morning, southwesterlies becoming strong for a time in the afternoon. 19 degrees with an overnight low of 13. Monday, mainly fine, the odd shower in the morning, southwesterlies easing by lunchtime. 18 degrees with an overnight low of 9, and Tuesday, showers. Some of those will be heavy, but will ease in the evening. Southeasterlies, 17 degrees with an overnight low of 9. And the weather for today, that is Saturday, cloudy periods with the odd shower, rain developing from early evening, some falls possibly heavy. Expect nor'westerlies turning southwesterlies tonight. 20 degrees with an overnight low of 13.
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But this time, only two of us moves on. 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
2: From the Sky News Centre at 6, Sir Starmer says he won't stand down as Labour leader despite his party suffering big losses in elections across England, Scotland and Wales. The party's lost over 1,300 council seats and 37 local authorities so far. Cabinet Minister Liz Kendall doesn't think the Prime Minister should go.
3: Ordinary people have paid the price, and they have seen their lives get worse, not better, and they have no hope of a better future. And we have to provide those answers. And I don't believe the solution to that is a leadership challenge.
2: Reform UK has been celebrating significant gains. The party picked up more than 1,400 seats. Despite shedding hundreds of council seats in England, Kemi Badenoch says there are signs of renewal for the Conservative Party.
4: We have lots of great results in Westminster, in Wandsworth, in Broxford, in Harlow, in Basildon. The Conservative Party is coming back.
2: Wales's First Minister, Baroness Eluned Morgan, resigned as leader of Welsh Labour. Plaid Cymru's now the largest party in Wales. The SNP will still be in charge at Holyrood, but won't have a majority. The Greens have gained three councils from Labour, Hackney, Norwich and Waltham Forest, while the Lib Dems are pleased with 834 seats won so far. In other news, six cases of hantavirus have now been confirmed by the World Health Organization. Some 22 Britons are on board an infected cruise liner, which is expected to reach Tenerife tomorrow. The EFL have charged Southampton over allegations of spying on Middlesbrough's training sessions ahead of this afternoon's first leg of their Championship playoff semi-final. Last night's other last four tie between Hull and Millwall ended goalless. And the life of Sir David Attenborough has been celebrated overnight with a special concert in London marking his 100th birthday. His seven-decade career was honoured at the Royal Albert Hall. That's the latest. I'm Kat Suave.
1: And the weather for tomorrow, that is Sunday, Mother's Day, mainly fine, chance of a shower from the morning, southwesterlies becoming strong for a time in the afternoon. 19 degrees with an overnight low of 13. Monday, mainly fine, the odd shower in the morning, southwesterlies easing by lunchtime. 18 degrees with an overnight low of 9, and Tuesday, showers. Some of those will be heavy, but will ease in the evening. Southeasterlies, 17 degrees with an overnight low of 9. And the weather for today, that is Saturday, cloudy periods with the odd shower, rain developing from early evening, some falls possibly heavy. Expect nor'westerlies turning southwesterlies tonight. 20 degrees with an overnight low of 13.

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1: And here is the Sky News from London.
2: From the Sky News Centre at 7, the Prime Minister says he's focused on unifying rather than dividing the country after huge Labour losses in elections in England, Scotland and Wales. Sir Keir Starmer says he won't be resigning after his party lost 1,300 council seats and 37 local authorities.
3: We made a number of calls, the right calls, in terms of stabilising the economy, investing in our public services and not getting dragged into the Iran war. But we also made unnecessary mistakes. And my job now is to set out the steps to bring about the change that people want and deserve.
2: Reform were the big winners of the day, picking up more than 1,200 seats and gaining control of 12 councils. The Greens and Lib Dems performed well, while the Conservatives say their results show they're coming back. Welsh Labour lost control of the Senedd, with Plaid Cymru now the biggest party. Here's Plaid leader Rhun ap Iorwerth.
4: Based on that vote, Plaid Cymru now stands ready to take the necessary steps to form the next government of Wales.
2: Baroness Eleanor Morgan failed to win back her seat and has now stepped down. In Scotland, the SNP have a fifth term in power but weren't able to win an overall majority. In other news, six people are now known to have hantavirus on board the MV Hondius cruise ship. It's expected to arrive in Tenerife tomorrow. Donald Trump's announced a three-day ceasefire between Russia and Ukraine.
5: President Putin agreed, President Zelensky agreed, both readily, and we have a little period of time where they're not going to be killing people. That's very good.
2: The US president says it will also include a swap of 1,000 prisoners from each country. Ukraine's leader confirmed they're going to stick to it, and Russian state media says Moscow's agreed too. And Southampton have been charged by the EFL over allegations of spying on Middlesbrough ahead of their championship playoff semi-final. The other last four tie between Hull and Millwall ended goalless. That's the latest from Sky News. I'm Kat Suave.
1: And the weather for tomorrow, that is Sunday, Mother's Day, mainly fine, chance of a shower from the morning, southwesterlies becoming strong for a time in the afternoon. 19 degrees with an overnight low of 13. Monday, mainly fine, the odd shower in the morning, southwesterlies easing by lunchtime. 18 degrees with an overnight low of 9, and Tuesday, showers. Some of those will be heavy, but will ease in the evening. Southeasterlies, 17 degrees with an overnight low of 9. And the weather for today, that is Saturday, cloudy periods with the odd shower, rain developing from early evening, some falls possibly heavy. Expect nor'westerlies turning southwesterlies tonight. 20 degrees with an overnight low of 13.

How does one describe an acupuncturist? 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

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And if there's any listeners out there who live in exotic places or in countries some distance from New Zealand, and you're listening to us on our streaming service, we would love to hear from you. Just send us an email and say, yep, you listen to us, and we would just love to be able to acknowledge that.

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He opens up for business when the clock strikes nine. 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
1: Mm-hmm. 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
0: Roth?
1: Yeah.
0: Well, I'm gonna tell you one thing, Roth. 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
1: Yeah?
0: Yeah.
1: Say, let me ask you one thing. What would you do if I lay down a half?
0: Oh, man,

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Now, this program will run right through to the small hours of tomorrow morning, and most of the tracks that we'll be playing tonight will be prior to 1976. Hope you enjoy the mix that we've put together for this Nostalgia Country Show.

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Jeannie was always afraid of the dark, and we never could understand why. 'Cause we looked after Jeannie with the very best of care, because Jeannie was our only child. Perhaps it was death that she was so afraid of, 'cause it took her one dark, stormy night. I think we always knew that we'd never see Jeannie grown, 'cause it seemed that she was destined to die. But on Jeannie's grave, we placed an eternal flame that glows and never loses its spark. And on the darkest night, there's always a light, 'cause Jeannie's afraid.

0: And I'll say, now, honey, you better not do that. She said, why? And I'd say, well, you just better not do that. And she'll say, why? And I'll say, it's all right if you do that.
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2: From the Sky News Centre at 9, Sir Keir Starmer's vowed to fight on as Labour leader after his party suffered disastrous losses in the local elections. They've lost control of 37 councils across England, with more than 1,300 councillors losing their seats so far. Health Secretary Wes Streeting says while the Prime Minister has his support, the government must take responsibility.
3: Across the country, in England, Wales and Scotland, we've seen some extremely bad results for the Labour Party. We have to respect the voters, take the feedback on the chin, and accept that the government nationally bears a huge amount of responsibility for good Labour people losing through no fault of their own.
2: They also failed to regain the Senedd in Wales for the first time in history. It means Plaid Cymru's now the biggest party. Reform leader Nigel Farage has been celebrating big gains, taking 14 councils and more than 1,400 council seats in England.
4: What a remarkable couple of days this has been. We're seeing some truly historic shifts in voting patterns in parts of this country. Things, frankly, I could never have dreamt that we'd see.
2: The Greens and Lib Dems have also made gains, while the Conservatives have lost 500 seats. The SNP will still be in charge at Holyrood, but won't have a majority. Scottish Labour leader Anna Sawa has acknowledged his party didn't win the argument. The number of confirmed cases of hantavirus linked to an outbreak on a cruise ship has risen to 6. There are 22 British nationals on board the vessel, which is due to dock in Tenerife tomorrow. A 3-day ceasefire is in place between Russia and Ukraine. There'll also be an exchange of 1,000 prisoners after a request from US President Donald Trump. And Southampton have been charged by the EFL over allegations of spying on Middlesbrough ahead of their Championship playoff semi-final later. The other last four tie between Hull and Millwall ended goalless. That's the latest. I'm Kat Suave.

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Many people say we have conservative views, and I'm pleased we have most of our views and beliefs run parallel with the greatest generations. The greatest generations, well, they were those of my grandparents and parents, those who physically fought for our freedoms against some of the most evil regimes who wanted to destroy us and our freedoms. For truth and life's expectations that are from a proven path of honesty and self-determination, welcome to Mountainside FM.

0: the time. It's now 10 o'clock. And here is the Sky News from London.
1: From the Sky News Centre at 10, Keir Starmer's top team is coming out to support him as Prime Minister following disappointing election results in England, Wales and Scotland. The Health and Environment Secretaries say the PM is the right man to lead the country. Labour lost control of 37 councils across England, as well as control of the Senedd in Wales for the first time in history. Ex-Deputy Labour leader Baroness Harriet Harman says her former party needs to work out a plan now because more of the same is not acceptable.
2: The country are entitled to a government that actually delivers on its manifesto. They're entitled to a Prime Minister which gives them a sense of direction and hope for the future. It's about a narrative. It's about telling the story of where people can all feel the country's going for the better.
1: Reform UK were the big winners of the day, picking up 1,400 new seats and 14 new councils. The Conservatives acknowledged a difficult set of results, while the Greens were pleased with their performance. Here's former party leader Natalie Bennett.
3: What's clear is that people are liking what the Greens are offering, and there's many places where we had a handful, a small handful of councillors, and we've now grown that to a very significant force.
1: In Scotland, the SNP have a fifth term in power but weren't able to win an overall majority. In other news, there are now six confirmed cases of hantavirus following an outbreak on a cruise ship. The liner is due to dock in Tenerife tomorrow with 22 British nationals on board. Donald Trump's announced a three-day ceasefire between Russia and Ukraine. The US president says it will also include a swap of 1,000 prisoners from each country. And Katy Perry, Michael Bublé and Alanis Morissette are among the headliners at the three World Cup opening ceremonies. There'll be concerts in each of the host nations of the US, Mexico and Canada. Each event will take place before the opening match in that country. That's the latest from Sky News. I'm Kat Suave.

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Don't.

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1: And here is the Sky News from London.
2: From the Sky News Centre at 11, Keir Starmer says the results of the local elections hurt, but he won't walk away from his role as Prime Minister. More than 1,300 Labour councillors lost their seats. Environment Secretary Emma Reynolds says now is not the time for change at the top.
3: Yes, we've got to do things differently, but I don't believe that changing the leadership of our party and our government right now is the right thing to do. It would plunge us into instability. It would detract from the good work that we're trying to do.
2: Reform UK have seen a surge in popularity, taking control of 14 new local authorities. It was a tough night for the Tories, who lost more than 550 councillors, but party chairman Kevin Holinrake says they're steadily gaining back the trust of voters.
4: It is patchy. We have a lot more to do, but the direction of travel is a good direction of travel. We outperformed our poll ratings and Reform underperformed theirs.
2: Meanwhile, there were gains for both the Greens and the Liberal Democrats. Wales' First Minister, Baroness Eluned Morgans, resigned as leader of Welsh Labour, and Plaid Cymru are now the largest party in the Senedd. The SNP will still be in charge at Holyrood, but won't have a majority. In other news, a man's been left with life-threatening injuries after a car drove into multiple pedestrians in Nottinghamshire overnight. Police were called to Arnold just after 1 a.m, where the driver fled the scene. The cruise ship at the centre of the hantavirus outbreak is approaching the Canary Islands, where it's set to dock in Tenerife tomorrow. The World Health Organization's confirmed the number of cases has now risen to 6. Two men have been charged in connection with making anti-Semitic TikTok videos. They're accused of approaching and harassing residents in the predominantly Jewish area of Stamford Hill in North London to film the clips. And a special concert has marked Sir David Attenborough's 100th birthday. His seven-decade career was honoured at the Royal Albert Hall last night. That's the latest. I'm Kat Suave.

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As you know, I rode a long black freight train way up north to Detroit City. But after all these years, I find that, well, I've just been wasting my time. But you know what I think I'm gonna do, folks? I'm gonna take my foolish pride and put it on a southbound freight and ride.

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You're listening to Mountainside FM on 88.3 or 107.3. And we have pleasure in playing all those wonderful old tracks. Going right back to the 1940s, right up to the 1990s. And yes, we have them all. And most of our original recordings have been lifted from the old LP or vinyl discs. We do play the originals. So let's hope that you continue enjoying our program that's put together to those who still enjoy good music. Oh.

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Too many things get in the way.

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1: And here is the Sky News from London.
2: From the Sky News Centre at 2, the Prime Minister says the right thing to do is to rebuild after Labour's disappointing results in the local elections. Sir Keir Starmer's own MPs are ramping up pressure on him to quit. It follows Labour losing more than 1,400 seats, as well as control of both the Senate in Wales and 37 councils across England. The Environment Secretary Emma Reynolds says now is not the time for a change at the top.
3: Yes, we've got to do things differently, but I don't believe that changing the leadership of our party and our government right now is the right thing to do. It would plunge us into instability. It would detract from the good work that we're trying to do.
2: Meanwhile, Sir Keir Starmer's made former Prime Minister Gordon Brown his special envoy on global finance, and Baroness Harriet Harman will work on the government's strategy on women and girls. Russia and Ukraine have agreed to a 3-day pause in fighting. The ceasefire will last until Monday and also involves the exchange of 1,000 prisoners of war. A man's been arrested on suspicion of murder after a body was found in a block of flats in Bristol this week. 54-year-old Anthony Clemmings was discovered by a member of the public on Tuesday. The number of confirmed cases of hantavirus is now at 6 as the cruise ship at the centre of the outbreak approaches Spain. It's due to dock in the Canary Islands tomorrow morning. In sport, Chelsea are looking to end a 6-game losing streak in the Premier League at Liverpool. Now live to Shane Pinnington.
4: Whereas Liverpool won, Chelsea won, and Ryan Gravenberch fired the hosts into a first-half lead. But Enzo Fernandez cross-come shot that went straight in for Chelsea's equaliser. Dominic Szoboszlai has just hit the post for Liverpool from 20 yards, and both have had second-half goals chalked off for offside. First, Cole Palmer had the ball in the net for Chelsea before Curtis Jones saw a header ruled out for Liverpool. So Liverpool won, Chelsea won.
2: Meanwhile, with Champions League qualification assured, Manchester United kick off at Sunderland in an hour. Bournemouth in 6 are at Fulham, while Brighton host relegated Wolves. Manchester City, meanwhile, continue their title challenge against Brentford later, and in the Scottish Premiership, leaders' hearts are at Motherwell. That's the latest. I'm Stevie Shillinglaw.

maybe we could grab a bite to eat. And she drops what she's doing and hurries down to meet me, and I'm always late. But she sits waiting patiently and smiles when she first sees me, 'cause she's made that way.

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For those who enjoy country, that's the real country, the classic country, on a Saturday night from 8 to the small hours of Sunday morning, we have our Nostalgia Country. That is all the country and western or cowboy songs that were mostly recorded prior to 1976. Hope that you can join us during the Saturday night Nostalgia Country program.

lipsticks. She's bought a high chew. But tomorrow morning, she'll have to change her trend and be sweet 16 back in.

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And I hope that you have all that you ever dreamed of. And I wish you joy and happiness.

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1: Back up, buddy, don't you come any closer. 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

0: Good morning. It's now 5 o'clock, and this is a special big 5 o'clock call to the Mountainside FM 5 o'clock club. 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
2: From the Sky News Centre at 5. Sir Keir Starmer says he will not quit after Labour's devastating local election losses. The Prime Minister insists the right thing to do is rebuild after the party lost more than 1,400 seats, control of the Senate and dozens of councils across England. He says he'll now set out the path ahead. The Environment Secretary Emma Reynolds says now is not the time for change.
3: Yes, we've got to do things differently, but I don't believe that changing the leadership of our party and our government right now is the right thing to do. It would plunge us into instability. It would detract from the good work that we're trying to do.
2: The SNP leader says Scotland must have a choice about its future, especially with Nigel Farage now a potential future PM. The Scottish Parliament now has more pro-independence MSPs than at any point before. British passengers and staff on a cruise ship at the centre of a hantavirus outbreak are being taken to hospital on Merseyside. They'll isolate there after the ship docks in Tenerife tomorrow. Police are hunting the driver of a car which hit a group of pedestrians, leaving one man with life-threatening injuries. Officers say it happened after a row broke out in Arnold near Nottingham overnight. In sport, and Liverpool were booed off at Anfield after a 1-1 draw with Chelsea in the Premier League. And there was plenty of incident in Bournemouth's 1-0 win at Fulham. Now live to Guy Swindles.
4: There certainly was. The referee, Andrew Madeley, was the busiest man on the pitch just about. He sent off two people in the first half. First Bournemouth's Ryan Christie and then Anderson for Fulham. Bournemouth then took the lead. Brilliant goal from Rayan. But in between, we've seen the bar hit three times. We've seen a miss of the season. We've seen the bar hit again. It finished Fulham 0, Bournemouth 1.
2: Brighton also boosted their hopes of European football with a 3-0 victory over relegated Wolves, and Hearts will look to take another big step towards a Scottish Premiership title with a win at Motherwell. And England remain on course for the Grand Slam in Rugby Union's Women's Six Nations after winning 61-33 away to Italy. That's the latest.

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She's a hoochie coochie cow from the Buckeye State.

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For every hour that passes by, you know the world gets a little bit older.

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2: From the Sky News Centre at 6. The number of councils lost by Labour in the local elections is now 39, as the misery continues for an under-pressure Prime Minister. Sir Keir Starmer is promising to rebuild and set out the way forward in the coming days after 1,400 councillors lost their seats. Red Wall Labour MP Graham Stringer wants the PM to step down.
3: It would be much better if he announced that he was going. I want him to go with the respect of people. He's tried to do a good job. He's failed as Prime Minister, and he should now announce a timetable.
2: Meanwhile, Plaid Cymru has become the biggest party in Wales, and the SNP won a fifth term in power in Holyrood. There were also gains for the Greens and the Liberal Democrats. In other news, British passengers and staff on a cruise ship at the centre of a hantavirus outbreak are being taken to hospital on Merseyside. They'll isolate there after the ship docks in Tenerife tomorrow morning. Israel and Hezbollah have been exchanging heavy fire in Lebanon, despite a ceasefire brokered by the United States. Lebanon's health ministry says at least 9 people were killed in Israeli strikes across the south overnight. In sport, in Manchester City are looking to keep the pressure on leaders Arsenal in the Premier League title race. We now go live to Darren Stanage.
4: Where it's City nil, Brentford nil. Both sides with chances. Haaland close for City. Kelleher made a big double save from him and Ake on the follow-up. But Brentford have had their moments too. Donnarumma saving a Jensen free kick. And he also flapped a long throw before City managed to clear. So both sides looking dangerous. But it's Manchester City nil, Brentford nil.
2: Meanwhile, Brighton remain in contention for a place in Europe thanks to a 3-0 win against Wolves. They are a couple of points behind sixth place Bournemouth, who claimed a 1-0 victory at Fulham. And in Scotland, Dundee secured their Scottish Premiership safety with a 3-0 win against Livingston. And Wigan have thrashed rival St Helens 32-0 to seal their place in the final of Rugby League's Challenge Cup. That's the very latest. I'm Stevie Shillinglaw.
5: And the weather for today, and that is Sunday the 10th of May, Mother's Day. Cloudy periods with the odd passing shower. Southwesterly strengthening for a time this afternoon and early evening. Expect 19 degrees with an overnight low of 13, and the sun will set at 28 minutes past 5. The weather for tomorrow, that is Monday, mainly fine. Southwesterlies turning southeasterly late morning. 18 degrees with an overnight low of 11. Tuesday, partly cloudy. There is a risk of the odd passing shower. Easterlies turning southerly in the morning. 17 degrees with an overnight low of 10. And Wednesday, fine. Southeasterlies easing in the afternoon. 18 degrees with an overnight low of 7. And the weather for today, that is Sunday, cloudy periods with the odd passing shower. Southwesterlies strengthening for a time this afternoon and early evening. 19 degrees with an overnight low of 13. The current readings, the barometric pressure 1,004 millibars and rising. The outside temperature, 15 degrees. We have a humidity of 72% with a moderate southwesterly wind. The hottest place in New Zealand currently, Christchurch, 16 degrees. Coldest, Eastern Rangitiki, 6 degrees. Windiest, Nugget Point, 61 kilometres an hour. And the wettest is Gore, with 2 millimetres of rain. And the outside temperature currently for Greater Auckland, 15 degrees.

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1: BBC News with Sue Montgomery. The new Hungarian Prime Minister Peter Modjor has given his first speech after being sworn into office. Addressing a square full of supporters waving Hungarian and EU flags, he vowed to change the government and the system. Mr. Modjor takes over following a landslide victory in April's elections after years of nationalist government under Viktor Orban. Nick Thorpe is in Budapest.
2: The celebrations began as soon as the parliament session officially ended. In hot, summery weather, supporters of the Tisza party danced into the evening, a continuation of the celebrations on election night 4 weeks ago. In his speeches today, Peter Magyar called for national reconciliation after the bitter divisions of the Orban years. Those who had stolen Hungary's national wealth should be prosecuted by the appropriate authorities. In line with the law, he said.
1: The World Health Organization has said that it considers

0: everyone aboard a virus-stricken cruise ship to be high risk, but it sought to reassure the people of Tenerife, where the boat is due to anchor offshore on Sunday, that the risk to them is low. Those on board will be brought to dry land in sealed conditions and flown straight to their home countries. Three passengers aboard the MV Hondius have died of a rare strain of hantavirus. The imminent docking has provoked anger and concern in the Spanish island. Indonesian officials say they have detained more than 300 foreign nationals for allegedly running an online gambling ring in the capital, Jakarta. Gambling is illegal in Indonesia with penalties of up to 9 years. Untung Widiatmoko is the head of Interpol in Indonesia.
1: We know that the Indochina region, particularly Myanmar, Cambodia, Laos and Vietnam, have been the base of recruitment of these online criminal activities targeting transnational victims, foreigners. After the crackdown, these have shifted to Indonesia, and that is something we've anticipated and predicted.
0: Australia's far-right populist One Nation Party has won its first seat in the lower house of parliament in the 30 years since its foundation. David Farley won the Faro by-election in New South Wales with a projected vote share of over 59%. One Nation has seen its popularity surge in recent months. From Sydney, here's Katie Watson.
2: The by-election for Farah was triggered by the resignation of Susan Lee, who quit when she was ousted as the opposition Conservative Liberal Party leader. David Farley, whose background is in agribusiness, called his victory a milestone. One Nation leader Pauline Hanson told supporters that this wasn't just a win for Farah, it was a win for Australia, and said the party was coming after those other seats.
0: BBC News. Reports from Lebanon say at least 12 people have been killed in Israeli strikes in the south, despite a nominal ceasefire. The health ministry says a young girl was among seven people killed when the town of Saksakia was hit. Greek officials have carried out a controlled explosion on a naval drone that was reportedly found with about 100 kilograms of explosives on board off the island of Lefkada. The unmanned vessel was found by fishermen before being towed away to shore. Security services are investigating its origin and intended mission. Nigeria and the United States have agreed to deepen cooperation on security and counter-terrorism following high-level talks in Washington. The renewed diplomatic push comes amid a surge in deadly attacks in Nigeria, particularly in Plateau and Benue states, where hundreds have been killed and communities displaced. Chris Awoko reports from Abuja.
3: A statement from Nigeria's presidency said that the National Security Advisor, Nuhu Ribadu, met senior U.S. officials, including the Vice President, J.D. Vance, and the Secretary of State, Marco Rubio. Both sides agreed to expand intelligence sharing, defense cooperation, and regional security efforts. Discussions reportedly focused on counter-terrorism and the deteriorating security situation in West Africa and the Sahel, where jihadists have been attacking in several countries. Nigeria had already committed to tackling terrorism and violent extremism in the fight against Boko Haram and the Islamic State West Africa province.
0: A town in Japan has removed its longtime mayor because he's unconscious. The town assembly of Hachirogata in the northeastern Akita prefecture passed a no-confidence motion against the mayor, who's been on medical leave since suffering a brain hemorrhage in February. It means he'll automatically lose his position in 10 days. BBC News.
4: And the weather for today, and that is Sunday, the 10th of May, Mother's Day. Cloudy periods with the odd passing shower. Southwesterly strengthening for a time this afternoon and early evening. Expect 19 degrees with an overnight low of 13, and the sun will set at 28 minutes past 5. The weather for tomorrow, that is Monday, mainly fine, southwesterly turning southeasterly late morning. 18 degrees with an overnight low of 11. Tuesday, partly cloudy, there is a risk of the odd passing shower. Easterlies turning southerly in the morning. 17 degrees with an overnight low of 10. And Wednesday, fine, southeasterlies easing in the afternoon. 18 degrees with an overnight low of 7. And the weather for today, that is Sunday, cloudy periods with the odd passing shower. Southwesterly strengthening for a time this afternoon and early evening. 19 degrees with an overnight low of 13. The current readings, the barometric pressure 1,004 millibars and rising. The outside temperature 15 degrees. We have a humidity of 72% with a moderate southwesterly wind. The hottest place in New Zealand currently, Christchurch, 16 degrees. Coldest, Eastern Rangitiki, 6 degrees. Windiest, Nugget Point, 61 kilometres an hour. And the wettest is Gore, with 2 millimetres of rain. And the outside temperature currently for Greater Auckland, 15 degrees. Oh!

the lotto results as drawn last night. Lotto 3, 10, 12, 18, 26, 32, and the bonus ball 36. Lotto 3, 10, 12, 18, 26, 32, and the bonus ball 36. Strike as they came out of the barrel. 18, 12, 26, 3. Strike. 18, 12, 26, 3. And the Powerball 5. The prizeless lotto. Lotto Division 1. 7 winners. $142,800 each. Lotto Division 2. 16 winners. $21,500 each. Lotto Division 3. 671 winners. $509 each. Lotto Division 4, $56. Division 5, $28. And Division 6, $23. Powerball. Powerball Division 1, no winners, jackpot. Powerball Division 2, no winners. Powerball Division 3, 50 winners, $1,500 each. Powerball Division 4, $109. Division 5, $53. And Division 6, $42. Strike. Strike 4, no winners, jackpot. Strike 3, 108 winners, $625 each. And Strike 2, $66. That was the lotto results as drawn last night.

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1: Six people have been rescued after their vehicles were trapped by floodwater between Nelson and Blenheim. Police said the travellers reported stuck in floodwaters on State Highway 6 near Canberstown about 8:30 on Friday night amid heavy rain and storms. Rescue teams were sent from Search and Rescue, Surf Life Saving New Zealand and the Defence Force, along with firefighters, and six people were retrieved from those vehicles. State Highway 6 between Pelorus and Havelock was closed on Friday due to the storm, but had reopened by about mid-morning on Saturday. NZTA said that 50km/h restrictions were still in place on that highway, and road users were advised to take extra care when travelling along that route. Smaller councils fear they could be forced into mergers with larger neighbours as the government fast-tracks sweeping local government reform, warning regions to design their own future or face intervention. Councils were given a three-month ultimatum this week to work with neighbouring authorities to propose new structures with plans judged on efficiency, simplicity and how well they represent communities. It followed an announcement in November that groups of city and district mayors would be forced to come up with such plans. RMA Reform Minister Chris Bishop said the current system was just too much fragmented. We've got 78 councils across a country of about 5 million people, and our view is too often that leads to duplication, dysfunction and decisions that don't make sense. Our message to councils to simply lead your own reform or we will do it for you. Either way, change is coming if they like it or not. New Zealand Police Commissioner, that's Richard Chambers, has conceded he cannot compete with the salaries and the incentives being offered by Australian police forces, as fresh figures reveal hundreds of Kiwi officers are continuing to head across the Tasman. News can reveal at least 144 New Zealand police officers left for Australia in the past year, with nearly one in three police resignations now linked to that move. The figures obtained through the Official Information Act come as police grapple with mounting pressure around recruitment, retention, morale and an ageing workforce. Chambers described the situation as quite frustrating, accusing Australian jurisdictions of aggressively targeting New Zealand police officers. I've told my police commissioner colleagues across in Australia that I'd rather they didn't come to New Zealand and poach my people, he said. They've been quite aggressive, certainly up to now, in their approach. Queensland remained the biggest recruiter, accounting for 97 requests, Western Australia followed by 33, and Victoria was 25, and New South Wales was 22. But it's the Northern Territory where recruitment actively appears to be accelerating most rapidly.
0: And here is the Sky News from London.
2: From the Sky News Centre at 7, the Prime Minister is promising to stay and set out the path ahead after a disastrous set of election results. Labour lost the Welsh Senate and 39 councils across England, with around 1,400 councillors losing their seats. Dozens of Labour backbenchers have now publicly suggested Sir Keir Starmer should step down or set out a timetable for his departure. Labour MP for Derby, Catherine Atkinson, says the PM has her full support.
3: What's in the Britain's best interest is to have a government focused on delivering the change that it was elected to deliver. And the way that we do that is certainly not to copy the Conservatives and chopping and changing leaders.
2: Meanwhile, the Prime Minister has made some new additions to his advisory team. Gordon Brown has been appointed as a special envoy on global finance, while Harriet Harman will work on the government's strategy on women and girls. A car has driven into multiple pedestrians in Arnold in Nottinghamshire, leaving one man in a life-threatening condition. Police are in the process of tracking the suspect down. Israel and Hezbollah have been exchanging heavy fire in Lebanon, despite a ceasefire brokered by the United States. Lebanon's health ministry says at least 9 people were killed in Israeli strikes across the south. In sport, in Manchester City are hoping to cut Arsenal's lead at the top of the Premier League to a couple of points. Now live to Darren Stanage.
4: Where it's City 1, Brentford 0, Jeremy Doku with brilliant curling effort into the top corner to put the hosts in front on the hour mark. Brentford are really frustrated, City up to then, should have probably gone ahead. Thiago in on goal but fired straight at the keeper. 3 points here would very much keep City in the hunt for the title, and they are on course for that here. It's Manchester City 1, Brentford 0.
2: Bournemouth's 1-0 win against Fulham boosted their European hopes, while Brighton also remain in the mix thanks to their 3-0 victory over Wolves. And Scottish Premiership leaders Hearts kick off at Motherwell in around an hour. And England thrashed Italy 61-33 to set up a Grand Slam decider against France in Rugby Union's Women's Six Nations. And the French beat Scotland 69-28. That's the latest. I'm Stevie Shillinglaw.
0: That was Mountainside News, where you can get the latest in local, national and international news.
1: And the weather for today, and that is Sunday the 10th of May, Mother's Day. Cloudy periods with the odd passing shower. Southwesterly strengthening for a time this afternoon and early evening. Expect 19 degrees with an overnight low of 13, and the sun will set at 28 minutes past 5. The weather for tomorrow, that is Monday, mainly fine. Southwesterlies turning southeasterly late morning. 18 degrees with an overnight low of 11. Tuesday, partly cloudy. There is a risk of the odd passing shower. Easterlies turning southerly in the morning. 17 degrees with an overnight low of 10. And Wednesday, fine. Southeasterlies easing in the afternoon. 18 degrees with an overnight low of 7. And the weather for today, that is Sunday, cloudy periods with the odd passing shower. Southwesterly strengthening for a time this afternoon and early evening. 19 degrees with an overnight low of 13. The current readings, the barometric pressure 1,004 millibars and rising. The outside temperature 15 degrees. We have a humidity of 72% with a moderate southwesterly wind. The hottest place in New Zealand currently, Christchurch, 16 degrees. Coldest, Eastern Rangitiki, 6 degrees. Windiest, Nugget Point, 61 kilometres an hour. And the wettest is Gore, with 2 millimetres of rain. And the outside temperature currently for Greater Auckland, 15 degrees. Degrees.
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1: RNZ News. Good morning, I'm Vicky Mackay. Spain's government has sought to reassure people on the island Tenerife about the impending arrival of a cruise ship at the end of a deadly hantavirus outbreak. The MV Hondius is due to reach Tenerife this afternoon, New Zealand time. Tenerife residents have been told the ship won't be allowed to dock and instead passengers will only be brought ferried ashore once their repatriation flights are ready. Five European countries have confirmed, or they have actually confirmed, that they're sending planes to evacuate their nationals, and the US and UK have also pledged to send planes for non-EU citizens. The Parliamentary Service says threats against MPs are increasing, but its staff feel hampered by underwhelming engagement with their security efforts. Parliament's Petitions Committee considered a call for an inquiry into the abuse and intimidation of women MPs and local body representatives. Researchers from the Fixated Threat Assessment Centre, which is a prevention-focused collaboration between health and police, provided submission to the committee. Its clinical lead, Justice Barry Walsh, says MPs are driven by a high level of altruism and are often prepared to tolerate a lot of harassment. The committee says the Ministry for Women is considering similar issues and a separate inquiry is unnecessary. Across the Tasman, Australia's One Nation Party has secured an historic and definitive win in a by-election in rural New South Wales after voters abandoned the Liberal National Coalition. Here's the ABC's political reporter, Isabella Tolhurst.
2: It's been a long journey for us and I'm very proud to have our...
1: And in Hungary, the new Hungarian Prime Minister, Péter Maja, has been sworn into office promising to serve, not to reign. Hungary's parliament met for the first time since the Tisza's party election win last month. In the US, more than 200 passengers had to be evacuated from a plane in Colorado after it struck and killed a person walking on a runway as it prepared to take off. Denver Airport says the pedestrian had jumped the perimeter fence and was hit minutes later. In air traffic control recordings, the pilot could be heard saying the engine caught fire afterwards. Smoke

0: briefly entered the plane's cabin and five passengers were taken to hospital. And there are indications that champagne sales have lost their fizz. Tim Fenwick from Champagne Importer and Distributor, Three French Vines, that's Three French Vines, says cost of living pressures are affecting sales. He says the company has been discounting more to encourage sales. Tim Fenwick says surcharges that are getting added to his company's shipments are not insignificant and are affecting margins. And that's the news.
1: And the weather for today, and that is Sunday the 10th of May, Mother's Day. Cloudy periods with the odd passing shower. Southwesterly strengthening for a time this afternoon and early evening. Expect 19 degrees with an overnight low of 13 and the sun will set at 28 minutes past 5. The weather for tomorrow, that is Monday, mainly fine. Southwesterlies turning southeasterly late morning. 18 degrees with an overnight low of 11. Tuesday, partly cloudy. There is a risk of the odd passing shower. Easterlies turning southerly in the morning. 17 degrees with an overnight low of 10. And Wednesday, fine. Southeasterlies easing in the afternoon. 18 degrees with an overnight low of 7. And the weather for today, that is Sunday, cloudy periods with the odd passing shower. Southwesterly strengthening for a time this afternoon and early evening. 19 degrees with an overnight low of 13. The current readings, the barometric pressure, 1,004 millibars and rising. The outside temperature, 15 degrees. We have a humidity of 72% with a moderate southwesterly wind. The hottest place in New Zealand currently, Christchurch, 16 degrees. Coldest, Eastern Rangitiki, 6 degrees. Windiest, Nugget Point, 61 kilometres an hour. And the wettest is Gore, with 2 millimetres of rain. And the outside temperature currently for Greater Auckland, 15 degrees. Oh!

0: the lotto results as drawn last night. Lotto 3, 10, 12, 18, 26, 32, and the bonus ball 36. Lotto 3, 10, 12, 18, 26, 32, and the bonus ball 36. Strike as they came out of the barrel. 18, 12, 26, 3. Strike. 18, 12, 26, 3. And the Powerball 5. The priceless lotto. Lotto Division 1. 7 winners. $142,800 each. Lotto Division 2. 16 winners. $21,500 each. Lotto Division 3, 671 winners, $509 each. Lotto Division 4, $56. Division 5, $28. And Division 6, $23. Powerball. 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Powerball Division 2, no winners. Powerball Division 3, 50 winners, $1,500 each. Powerball Division 4, $109. Division 5, $53. And Division 6, $42. Strike. Strike 4, no winners, jackpot. Strike 3, 108 winners, $625 each. And Strike 2, $66. That was the lotto results as drawn last night.
1: Mother, you're just an angel.

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There are flowers and their beauty, and an old parson he prayed. This was the last tribute as we left for her grave. 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
2: A Far North community is celebrating a milestone in its decades-long battle to keep human waste out of one of the nation's most culturally significant harbours. A spokesperson said the upgrade of the Rawini wastewater plant was also a textbook example of how all ratepayers can benefit when councils work with iwi. Oh, this is crap. Let's leave that bit of crap out of it. People work together. You don't have to be Maori and Pākehā to make it work. It's just people in general that make this sort of thing work and do it through the electorate. Through the elected representatives. I'm sick and tired of this. Well, you've got to work with Maori to make it work. Well, you don't. We all just have to work together, you. Oh, you piss me off. Anyway, in replacing Rawini's failing and flood-prone oxidisation ponds, which regularly overflowed into the Hokianga Harbour just upstream from Rawini Township. King said the new plant was only the first step in any of the discharge of human waste into the harbour. Fire investigators are still working to find the cause of a fire in O'Rewa on Saturday night. Fire crews were called to a two-storey home on the Hibiscus Coast Highway just after midnight yesterday morning, where flames had spread through to the second floor. Fire and Emergency New Zealand said there was no injuries and everybody was accounted for. Rescue teams have been working to free a vehicle stuck in a river near Christchurch after storms and heavy rain hit many of those regions. A ute became stuck in the Waikamakariri River on Whelan's Ross Road, West Melton. Emergency services were called yesterday afternoon to free it. They understood the occupant is currently not in immediate danger and is waiting for rescue staff. Firefighters responded to this particular incident from Rolleston, West Melton, Kiwi and Christchurch City. House prices could be set to fall again and it may be a good opportunity for the first home buyers, the head of one of the country's largest mortgage broking firms say. Economist Tony Alexander's latest survey of real estate agents showed 44% say they feel prices are currently falling in the area that they actually work in. That would be the worst result since 2022. The agents reported the top three concerns of buyers were rising interest rates, employment, and then falling house prices. A net 51% of agents said fewer people were attending open homes, which was also the worst reading again since 2022. Agents said they're also receiving fewer requests for appraisals from people thinking about listing their properties. Squirrel Mortgage Broker Chief Executive David Cunningham said he expected prices will fall in coming months because of low consumer confidence, decent levels of new building and low immigration. Days to sell have blown out. There's loads of stock on the market and rents are now falling. This is the most notable in Auckland and in Wellington. But quality homes, existing and new builds are selling. Often when times are gloomy is the best time to buy, especially for the first home buyers.
0: And here is the Sky News from London.
3: From the Sky News Centre at 8, the Green Party has this evening taken control of Lewisham Council in South London, further increasing pressure on the Prime Minister. Sir Keir Starmer insists he won't step down and will set out the way ahead for the government over the coming days. Lambeth and Greenwich councils have also slipped into no overall control after more good results for the Greens. Their former leader Caroline Lucas says people want change.
4: It's been pretty extraordinary. I couldn't quite have imagined that this level of success would have been possible. It's been a fantastic set of results. I think that our message of hope has really resonated with people. So we're going to be in a celebratory mood, I think.
3: Meanwhile, the SNP leader says Scotland must have a choice about its future, especially with Nigel Farage now a potential future Prime Minister. The Scottish Parliament now has more pro-independence MSPs than at any point before. In other news, British passengers and staff on a cruise ship at the centre of a hantavirus outbreak are being taken to hospital on Merseyside. They'll isolate there after the ship docks in Tenerife tomorrow. Israel and Hezbollah have been exchanging heavy fire in Lebanon, despite a ceasefire brokered by the United States. Lebanon's health ministry says at least 9 people have been killed in Israeli strikes. In sport, Manchester City have beaten Brentford 3-0 to keep the pressure on Arsenal in the Premier League title race. They've moved within a couple of points of the leaders, who travel to West Ham tomorrow. Liverpool have edged closer to Champions League qualification but were booed off at Anfield after a 1-1 draw with Chelsea. Manager Arne Slot can understand why their supporters are upset.
5: We always aim for a win, and if we don't win, then we're disappointed, and especially in a season where we haven't won a lot or not as much as people expect us to do, then it's just building up frustration that came out probably after half time. But I think the players and myself had the same frustration as the fans.
3: Scottish Premiership leaders Hearts are just getting underway at Motherwell, and Dundee made themselves safe from relegation with a 3-0 win against Livingston. That's the latest. I'm Stevie Shillinglaw.
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2: And the weather for today, and that is Sunday the 10th of May, Mother's Day. Cloudy periods with the odd passing shower. Southwesterly strengthening for a time this afternoon and early evening. Expect 19 degrees with an overnight low of 13, and the sun will set at 28 minutes past 5. The weather for tomorrow, that is Monday, mainly fine. Southwesterlies turning southeasterly late morning. 18 degrees with an overnight low of 11. Tuesday, partly cloudy. There is a risk of the odd passing shower. Easterlies turning southerly in the morning. 17 degrees with an overnight low of 10. And Wednesday, fine. Southeasterlies easing in the afternoon. 18 degrees with an overnight low of 7. And the weather for today, that is Sunday, cloudy periods with the odd passing shower. Southwesterly strengthening for a time this afternoon and early evening. 19 degrees with an overnight low of 13. The current readings, the barometric pressure, 1,004 millibars and rising. The outside temperature, 15 degrees. We have a humidity of 72% with a moderate southwesterly wind. The hottest place in New Zealand currently, Christchurch, 16 degrees. Coldest, eastern Rangitiki, 6 degrees. Windiest, Nugget Point, 61 kilometres an hour. And the wettest is Gore with 2 millimetres of rain. And the outside temperature currently for Greater Auckland, 15 degrees.

Good morning, and it's time again for the week to have and to enjoy another hour of Gospel Nostalgia. So the Nostalgia Gospel tracks we've put together this morning, we hope that you enjoy it here on Mountainside

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This is played every Sunday morning from 8 through to 9 o'clock. Hope you're enjoying this lovely old mix.

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1: I'm going to introduce my first special guests of the evening, ladies and gentlemen. 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

0: That's the end of another Gospel Nostalgia Hour here on Mountainside FM. Hope you enjoyed the records we've put together this morning, and hope to see you between 8 and 9 next Sunday morning. And the time, it's now 9 o'clock. 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
1: Police fear that there's been a serious injuries following a two-vehicle crash in the Waikato. They were called to State Highway 2 in Mangatarara at 6:30 this morning. Motorists were urged to avoid that area with diversions in place at the intersection of State Highway 2 and State Highway 25 to the north, and State Highway 2 and State Highway 27 to the south. Police have confirmed that there's been serious injuries following a two-vehicle crash in Waikato. It apparently is on the intersection of Highway 27 and the main road south, Highway 2, not far from Ngātia. Smaller councils fear they could be forced into mergers with larger neighbours as the government fast-tracks sweeping local government reform, warning regions to design their own future or face intervention. Councils were given a three-month ultimatum this week to work with neighbouring authorities to propose new structures with plans judged on efficiency, simplicity and how well they represent communities. It followed an announcement in November that groups of city and district mayors would be forced to come up with such plans. RMA Reform Minister Chris Bishop said the current system was just too much fragmented. We've got 78 councils across the country of about 5 million people, and our view is too often that leads to duplication, dysfunction and decisions that don't make sense. Our message to councils to simply lead your own reform or we will do it for you. Either way, change is coming if they like it or not. Six people have been rescued after their vehicles were trapped by floodwater between Nelson and Blenheim. Police said the travellers reported stuck in floodwaters on State Highway 6 near Canberstown about 8:30 on Friday night amid heavy rain and storms. Rescue teams were sent from Search and Rescue, Surf Life Saving New Zealand and the Defence Force, along with firefighters, and six people were retrieved from those vehicles. State Highway 6 between Pelorus and Havelock was closed on Friday due to the storm, but had reopened by about mid-morning on Saturday. NZTA said that 50km/h restrictions were still in place on that highway, and road users were advised to take extra care when travelling along that route. Some parents worry if their children only read graphic novels, or even mostly read them. A common question goes somehow like this: how do I get my child to read something other than comics or graphic novels? But the answer might be, you just don't have to. What's wrong with our parents? What's wrong with modern day worrying about their child reading comics? Hey? We all read comics at that age. We had a lot more comics to choose from, and they were certainly at a price which all families could afford, and we used to exchange our comics amongst us. I can remember sitting on an NAC, in the days of NAC, flying from Auckland to Wellington on a regular basis, and there were two MPs that used to sit on the flight and read comics. Yes. Oh, my goodness me. And here's a parent worrying about their child reading comics. I'm not too sure how the age of this child, but I would say, oh, maybe 8 or 9. Reading comics was quite a normal thing. They worried more about the curriculum at school and what crap the teachers are teaching these kids. That would be probably something which would be far better used than worrying about reading a comic. The biased teaching in our schools and destroying the kids' common sense and making them all wokish, lefty little twits. Well, they should be more concerned about that. A pedestrian has died after an incident involving a vehicle at a property near Lake Ellesmere in Canterbury, police say. The person died at a private property on Pohau Road, Senior Sergeant Craig Allison has said. Emergency services were alerted about 8:30 a.m. Allison said the police would have an increased presence in the area as staff worked at the scene.
0: And here is the Sky News from London.
2: From the Sky News Centre at 9, the number of councils lost by Labour in the local elections is now 40, as the misery continues for the Prime Minister. Sir Keir Starmer is promising to rebuild and set out the way forward in the coming days after 1,400 councillors lost their seats. Lewisham in London was last to declare and has seen the Green Party replace Labour. Red Wall MP Graham Stringer wants the PM to step down.
3: It would be much better if he announced that he was going. I want him to go with the respect of people. He's tried to do a good job. He's failed as Prime Minister, and he should now announce a timetable.
2: Meanwhile, Plaid Cymru has become the biggest party in Wales, while the SNP won a fifth term in power in Holyrood. And Welsh Labour has a new interim leader, with Ken Skates taking charge after Baroness Eleanor Morgan resigned. Two men have admitted an anti-Semitic hate crime after targeting a Jewish man in East London. Police say they went to the Clapton area of Hackney before verbally abusing the victim and recording it for social media. British passengers and staff on a cruise ship at the centre of a hantavirus outbreak are being taken to hospital on Merseyside. They'll isolate there after the ship docks in Tenerife tomorrow morning. In sport, Manchester City have kept the pressure on Premier League leaders Arsenal with a 3-0 win against Brentford. They are just a couple of points behind the Londoners with three games still to go. And boss Pep Guardiola says all they can do is keep winning.
4: We didn't do perfectly in Everton. It was tough. But yeah, today come back, and Wednesday Crystal Palace, the other team was going to play a European final. So last season always was difficult because they have extraordinary players and managers. So, but try to do our job and wait.
2: Meanwhile, Scottish Premiership leaders' hearts are being held 1-1 going into the second half at Motherwell. And England eased to a 61-33 win against Italy to set up a Grand Slam decider against France in Rugby Union's Women's Six Nations. The French beat Scotland 69-28. That's the latest. I'm Stevie Shillinglaw.
0: That was Mountainside News, where you can get the latest in local, national and international news.
1: And the weather for today, and that is Sunday the 10th of May. Mother's Day. Cloudy periods with the odd passing shower. Southwesterly strengthening for a time this afternoon and early evening. Expect 19 degrees with an overnight low of 13, and the sun will set at 28 minutes past 5. The weather for tomorrow, that is Monday, mainly fine. Southwesterlies turning southeasterly late morning. 18 degrees with an overnight low of 11. Tuesday, partly cloudy. There is a risk of the odd passing shower. Easterlies turning southerly in the morning. 17 degrees with an overnight low of 10. And Wednesday, fine. Southeasterlies easing in the afternoon. 18 degrees with an overnight low of 7. And the weather for today, that is Sunday, cloudy periods with the odd passing shower. Southwesterly strengthening for a time this afternoon and early evening. 19 degrees with an overnight low of 13.

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1: RNZ News at 9. Kia ora, good morning. I'm Alison Leonard. The World Health Organization says everyone on board a virus-stricken cruise ship will need to be actively monitored for 42 days. Three people on the Dutch ship MV Hondius have died of hantavirus. The vessel is due to anchor offshore on the Spanish island of Tenerife later today. Senior WHO officer Maria van Kerkhove says everyone on board is considered to be high risk.
2: There will be small boats that will bring the passengers in groups to the dock. There will be a medical screening that will be done. If there's anybody that develops symptoms, anybody that has symptoms, they will immediately go to a medical evacuation plane and be taken to the Netherlands for care. For those who are healthy, those who are doing well, they will go to individual planes that are being organized by countries.
1: New Zealander is understood to still be on board the ship. At least 12 people have been killed in another day of intense Israeli strikes in southern Lebanon. Israeli forces and Hezbollah have continued to trade fire since US President Donald Trump announced a ceasefire deal between them almost a month ago. The BBC's Hugo Bechega reports from Beirut.
3: In Saksakia, the Israeli airstrike hit a building where three families who had been displaced because of the war were living. The victims here include at least two women and a child. The ceasefire has failed to stop the conflict. Israel has carried out attacks every day, saying it is targeting Hezbollah, accusing it of violating the deal. But often, it is civilians who are being killed. Hezbollah has been responding by launching rockets and drones into northern Israel and against Israeli troops that occupy parts of southern Lebanon.
1: One of the country's largest unions says scrapping the fees-free scheme will mean more young people end up out of education or employment. The finance minister has confirmed that the scheme, which covers first-time tertiary students' final year of study, will be scrapped in this year's budget. Council of Trade Unions President Sandra Gray says that will mean more people decide education is too expensive, which is bad for them and the economy. StatsNZ's latest labour market survey showed 14.4% of young people weren't in education, employment or training, up 1% on the previous quarter. Police are appealing for more information after a robbery in Hamilton. They were called to the premises on Tuikaramia Road in the suburb of Dinsdale last night after a report a group of people had broken in, demanding cash and other personal items. Two people were taken to hospital in a serious condition. A 17-year-old was arrested and will soon appear before the youth court. Inquiries are continuing to locate the other people involved. An investigation is underway at Denver International Airport in the US state of Colorado after a man walking along a runway was hit and killed by a passenger jet. The incident happened as the Frontier Airways jet was about to take off. This is what the pilot told the control tower.
4: South Frontier 4345, we're stopping on the runway. We just hit somebody. We have an engine fire. All right, 4345, we have 231 souls on board. We have 21,320 pounds of fuel on board. There was an individual walking across the runway.
1: Officials say it appears the man had jumped a perimeter fence. The incident

0: briefly sparked a fire on the plane, but all passengers were safely evacuated. A section of State Highway 2 in Mangatarata in Waikato remains closed after a fatal crash. Police were called to the scene of the two-vehicle crash near Coxhead Road about 6:30. One person has died and a second person has reportedly sustained moderate injuries. The road remains closed while a serious crash unit examines the scene. Diversions are in place. In sport, as many as 6,000 fans are expected to fill Porirua Park for today's Women's A-League semi-final second leg match between the Wellington Phoenix and Brisbane Roar. The Roar hold a 2-1 lead after last week's first leg, but Phoenix forward Michaela Woods expects the visitors will find life tough in front of Wellington supporters.
1: Good luck with our fans. I think they ride behind us no matter what, the weather, the time, the score. All the way to the last minute, it doesn't matter. They're going to ride for us. They're going to be loud. They're going to be cheerful. So good luck.
0: The winners will face two-time defending champions Melbourne City in next week's final. It's also finally poised for Auckland FC in their A-League men's semi-final against Adelaide United. The teams drew 1-1 at Mount Smart Stadium last night, with the winner to be decided in next week's second leg in Adelaide. And that's the news.
2: And the weather for today, and that is Sunday the 10th of May, Mother's Day. Cloudy periods with the odd passing shower. Southwesterly strengthening for a time this afternoon and early evening. Expect 19 degrees with an overnight low of 13, and the sun will set at 28 minutes past 5. The weather for tomorrow, that is Monday, mainly fine, southwesterlies turning southeasterly late morning. 18 degrees with an overnight low of 11. Tuesday, partly cloudy, there is a risk of the odd passing shower. Easterlies turning southerly in the morning. 17 degrees with an overnight low of 10. And Wednesday, fine, southeasterlies easing in the afternoon. 18 degrees with an overnight low of 7. And the weather for today, that is Sunday, cloudy periods with the odd passing shower. Southwesterly strengthening for a time this afternoon and early evening. 19 degrees with an overnight low of 13. Oh!

the lotto results as drawn last night. Lotto 3, 10, 12, 18, 26, 32, and the bonus ball 36. Lotto 3, 10, 12, 18, 26, 32, and the bonus ball 36. Strike as they came out of the barrel. 18, 12, 26, 3. Strike. 18, 12, 26, 3. And the Powerball 5. The prizeless lotto. Lotto Division 1. 7 winners. $142,800 each. Lotto Division 2. 16 winners. $21,500 each. Lotto Division 3, 671 winners, $509 each. Lotto Division 4, $56. Division 5, $28. And Division 6, $23. 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Powerball Division 4, $109. Division 5, $53. And Division 6, $42. Strike. Strike 4, no winners, jackpot. Strike 3, 108 winners, $625 each. And Strike 2, $66. 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

0: and it's now 20 to 10.
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0: And it is now 6 minutes to ten.
1: You know, most people look through their wallets or their pocketbooks, and way down at the bottom, past the credit cards and the baby pictures and the green stamps, you can usually find a little old dog-eared piece of poetry of some kind. And I was cleaning out my wallet the other day, and I ran across a whole bunch of IOUs, some of them 30 years overdue. And the funny thing is that all these IOUs are owed to one person. And I just kind of thought that maybe now might be a pretty good time for an accounting. Mom, you listening? Oh, Mom, I owe you for so many things. A lot of different services. Like night watchman, for instance, for lying awake nights listening for coughs, cries, creaking floorboards, and me coming in too late. Oh, you had the eye of an eagle and the roar of a lion, but you always had a heart as big as a house. How are you for services as a short order cook, chef, baker, for making sirloin out of hamburger, turkey out of tuna fish, and big old strapping boys out of leftovers. How are you for cleaning services? For the daily scrubbing of face and ears, all work done by hand. And for the frequent dusting of a small boy's pants to try to make sure that he led a spotless life. And for washing and ironing that no laundry could ever do. For drying the tears of childhood and for ironing out the problems of growing up. I owe you for services as a bodyguard, for protecting me from the terrors of thunderstorms and nightmares and too many green apples, and Lord knows I owe you for medical attention, for nursing me through measles, mumps, bruises, bumps, splinters, and sprained fever. And let's not forget medical advice either. Oh, no. Important things like, if you don't quit scratching at it, ain't never gonna get well. And if you cross your eyes, they're gonna stick like that. And probably the most important was, boy, you be sure you got on clean underwear in case you're in an accident. And I owe you for veterinarian service, for feeding every lost dog that I dragged home at the end of a rope, for healing the pains of puppy love. And I owe you for entertainment. Entertainment that kept the household going through some pretty tough times. For wonderful productions at Christmas and 4th of July, birthdays. And for somehow making make-believe come true on a very limited budget. I owe you for construction work, for building kites and confidence and hopes and dreams, and somehow you made them all touch the sky, and for cementing together a family so that it would stand the worst kinds of shocks and blows, and for laying down a good, strong foundation to build a life on. I owe you for carrying charges, for carrying me on your books, for the necessities of life, things that a growing boy just gotta have. Things like a pair of high-top boots with a little pocket on the side for a jackknife. And one thing, Mom, I will never, ever forget. When there were only two pieces of apple pie and 300 people, I noticed that you were always the one that suddenly decided that you really weren't hungry anyhow. These are just a few of the things for which payment is long overdue. person I owe him to worked very, very cheap. She managed simply by doing without a whole lot of things that she needed herself. My IOUs add up to much more than I could ever, ever hope to repay. But you know the nicest thing about it all is that I know that she'll mark the whole bill paid in full.
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2: Police fear that there's been a serious injuries following a two-vehicle crash in the Waikato. They were called to State Highway 2 in Mangatarara at 6:30 this morning. Motorists were urged to avoid that area with diversions in place at the intersection of State Highway 2 and State Highway 25 to the north and State Highway 2 and State Highway 27 to the south. Police have confirmed that there's been serious injuries following a two-vehicle crash in Waikato. It apparently is on the intersection of Highway 27 and the main road south, Highway 2, not far from Ngātia. New Zealand Police Commissioner, that's Richard Chambers, has conceded he cannot compete with the salaries and the incentives being offered by Australian police forces, as fresh figures reveal hundreds of Kiwi officers are continuing to head across the Tasman. News can reveal at least 144 New Zealand police officers left for Australia in the past year, with nearly one in three police resignations now linked to that move. The figures obtained through the Official Information Act come as police grapple with mounting pressure around recruitment, retention, morale, and an ageing workforce. Chambers described the situation as quite frustrating, accusing Australian jurisdictions of aggressively targeting New Zealand police officers. I've told my police commissioner colleagues across in Australia that I'd rather they didn't come to New Zealand and poach my people, he said. They've been quite aggressive, certainly up to now, in their approach. Queensland remained the biggest recruiter, accounting for 97 requests, Western Australia followed by 33, and Victoria was 25, and New South Wales was 22. But it's the Northern Territory where recruitment actively appears to be accelerating most rapidly. House prices could be set to fall again, and it may be a good opportunity for the first home buyers, the head of one of the country's largest mortgage broking firms say. Economist Tony Alexander's latest survey of real estate agents showed 44% say they feel prices are currently falling in the area that they actually work in. That would be the worst result since 2022. The agents reported the top three concerns of buyers were rising interest rates, employment, and then falling house prices. A net 51% of agents said fewer people were attending open homes, which was also the worst reading again since 2022. Agents said they're also receiving fewer requests for appraisals from people thinking about listing their properties. Squirrel mortgage broker Chief Executive David Cunningham said he expected prices will fall in coming months because of low consumer confidence, decent levels of new building and low immigration. Days to sell have blown out. There's loads of stock on the market and rents are now falling. This is the most notable in Auckland and in Wellington. But quality homes, existing and new builds are selling. Often when times are gloomy is the best time to buy, especially for the first home buyers. Well, does it surprise anyone? The Green Party has criticised the government's decision to scrap the fees-free tertiary education scheme. Finance Minister Nicholas Willis has confirmed that the scheme will be ditched in the upcoming budget following comments made by New Zealand First Leader Winston Peters on press. Ongoing coalition negotiations have led to good budget policy decisions that further the immediate and long-term interests of New Zealanders. Willis also confirmed students completing their tertiary studies this year would remain eligible for fees free, but many of those students completing three-year course or longer had already had their first year free any rate. At the end of 2024, the government modified the system, offering students their last year free rather than the first. It was when Labor first introduced the policy. And that was the most... This shows you how stupid Labor is and the Greens are too, because they agreed to the fact that you give your first year to your students free. Well, you just don't do that. You make the last year free. But then, of course, you know... Really, do you really believe that Labor is intelligent enough, that their group is intelligent enough to actually run a country with that bunch of morons that they've got there that say they're Labour, and then they support the Greens, the biggest pack of turkeys anyone is likely to ever come up against, and then sitting on the side, Labour have said that they would go into coalition with Tea Party Māori to give them the numbers to govern. All I can say to New Zealanders, if you think that that is a good move, God help you and God help New Zealand. Work has begun to restore Mount Maunganui, that is from the slips, but it could be up to 4 months until the public can access the summit again. Mayor Mahi Drysdale said that everything they are putting into it is a very, very important moment of rest and respect as work began on the mountain.
0: And here is the Sky News from London.
3: From the Sky News Centre at 10, the Green Party's taken control of Lewisham Council in South London, increasing the pressure on the Prime Minister. Sir Keir Starmer insists he won't step down. Lambeth and Greenwich Councils also slipped into no overall control after more good results for the Greens. Their former leader, Caroline Lucas, says people want change.
4: It's been pretty extraordinary. I couldn't quite have imagined that this level of success would have been possible. It's been a fantastic set of results. I think that our message of hope has really resonated with people, so we're going to be in a celebratory mood, I think.
3: Meanwhile, there were gains for both Reform UK and Liberal Democrats. In other news, British passengers and staff on a cruise ship at the centre of a hantavirus outbreak are being taken to hospital on Merseyside. They'll isolate there after the ship docks in Tenerife tomorrow. Israel and Hezbollah have been exchanging heavy fire in Lebanon despite a ceasefire brokered by the US. Lebanon's health ministry says at least 9 people were killed in Israeli strikes across the south. Britain summoned China's ambassador following the conviction of 2 men accused of spying on behalf of Hong Kong and China. The government's also repeated calls for Beijing to stop what it describes as attempts to undermine UK security and democracy. To sport, Manchester City have cut Arsenal's lead at the top of the Premier League to a couple of points with a 3-0 victory over Brentford. Brighton got past Wolves by the same score. They're 2 points behind 6th-place Bournemouth, who won 1-0 at Fulham. Albion captain Lewis Dunk dedicated the result and his goal to a special fan.
5: Our kit man, Buzz. His son had a brain tumour, had surgery 2 weeks ago, so he's recovering well. So we just wanted to send him some love.
3: Elsewhere, Liverpool drew 1-1 with Chelsea at Anfield, and Scottish Premiership leaders Hearts edged closer to the title as they were also held 1-1 at Motherwell. And finally, Wigan thrashed rival St Helens 32-0 is to seal their place in the final of Rugby League's Challenge Cup. That's the latest from Sky News. I'm Chris Milligan.
0: That was Mountainside News, where you can get the latest in local, national and international news.
2: And the weather for today, and that is Sunday the 10th of May, Mother's Day. Cloudy periods with the odd passing shower. Southwesterly strengthening for a time this afternoon and early evening. Expect 19 degrees with an overnight low of 13, and the sun will set at 28 minutes past 5. The weather for tomorrow, that is Monday, mainly fine. Southwesterlies turning southeasterly late morning. 18 degrees with an overnight low of 11. Tuesday, partly cloudy. There is a risk of the odd passing shower. Easterlies turning southerly in the morning, 17 degrees with an overnight low of 10, and Wednesday, fine, southeasterlies easing in the afternoon, 18 degrees with an overnight low of 7. And the weather for today, that is Sunday, cloudy periods with the odd passing shower. Southwesterlies strengthening for a time this afternoon and early evening. 19 degrees with an overnight low of 13.

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Richard Edward Arnold. Yep, we know him, of course, as Eddie Arnold. Country music singer, American country music singer. He was a Nashville sounds innovator of the late 1950s, and he scored 147 songs on the Billboard country music charts, second only to George Jones. He sold more than 85 million records. He was born in May 1918 in Henderson, Tennessee, and died in May 2008, aged 89 years of age, also in the same place, Nashville, Tennessee. So let's enjoy the voice of Eddie Arnold on this particular

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2: The government has confirmed it will scrap the fees-free university scheme in the upcoming budget, following a leak by the New Zealand First leader, Winston Peters. Finance Minister Nicola Willis said that this year would be the final one in which students completing their studies would be eligible for fees-free support. Fees-free study was introduced under the previous Labor government and provided up to $12,000 in tuition fees for the first year of study and all the first 2 years of work-based learning. After coming to power, the coalition government revised the policy to instead cover the final years of tertiary education study. Peter was asked on press on Friday whether the scheme was wasteful spending and whether the coalition would cut it in the upcoming budget. Peter said that it will give a budget leak right there and now. The answer is yes, we are going to cut it. Two people have been injured, one critically, after they were pulled from the house fire in Hamilton early yesterday morning. Emergency service were alerted to a two-storey house fire in Chartwell at about 3 a.m. on Saturday morning. Fire and Emergency New Zealand said crews from Chartwell, Te Rapa, Hamilton and support vehicle from Hokonui attended the garage fire, which was well involved upon arrival. Two patients were pulled from the house, a spokesperson has said. St John responded with two ambulances, one rapid response unit and one manager to the scene. Fire investigators have been at the scene and all persons have been accounted for. House prices could be set to fall again and it may be a good opportunity for the first home buyers, the head of one of the country's largest mortgage broking firms say. Economist Tony Alexander's latest survey of real estate agents showed 44% say they feel prices are currently falling in the area that they actually work in. That would be the worst result since 2022. The agents reported the top three concerns of buyers were rising interest rates, employment, and then falling house prices. A net 51% of agents said fewer people were attending open homes, which was also the worst reading again since 2022. Agents said they're also receiving fewer requests for appraisals from people thinking about listing their properties. Squirrel Mortgage Broker Chief Executive David Cunningham said he expected prices will fall in coming months because of low consumer confidence, decent levels of new building and low immigration. Days to sell have blown out. There's loads of stock on the market and rents are now falling. This is the most notable in Auckland and in Wellington. But quality homes, existing and new builds are selling. Often when times are gloomy is the best time to buy, especially for the first home buyers. A pedestrian has died after an incident involving a vehicle at a property near Lake Ellesmere in Canterbury, police say. The person died at a private property on Pohau Road, Senior Sergeant Craig Allison has said. Emergency services were alerted about 8:30 a.m. Allison said the police would have an increased presence in the area as staff worked at the scene. Work has begun to restore Mount Maunganui, that is from the slips, but it could be up to 4 months until the public can access the summit again. Mayor Mahi Drysdale said that everything they are putting into it is a very, very important moment of rest and respect as work began on the mountain.
1: And here is the Sky News from London.
3: From the Sky News Centre at 11, the number of councils lost by Labour in the local elections is now 40 as the misery continues for an under-pressure Prime Minister. Sir Keir Starmer's promising to rebuild and set out the way forward in the coming days after 1,400 councillors lost their seats. For the first time since devolution, there won't be a Labour First Minister in the Welsh Senedd. Red Wall Labour MP Graham Stringer wants the PM to step down.
4: It would be much better if he announced that he was going. and want him to go with the respect of people. He's tried to do a good job. He's failed as Prime Minister, and he should now announce a timetable.
3: British passengers and staff on a cruise ship at the centre of a hantavirus outbreak are being taken to hospital on Merseyside. They'll isolate there after the ship docks in Tenerife tomorrow. A 40-year-old man's been arrested on suspicion of attempted murder after a car hit a group of pedestrians in a town centre in Nottinghamshire. One man's been left with life-threatening injuries following the incident in Arnold. Two men have admitted an anti-Semitic hate crime after targeting a Jewish man in East London and filming the encounter for TikTok. Police say they went to the Clapton area of Hackney before verbally abusing the victim and recording it for social media. To sport now, and Hearts missed the chance to go 6 points clear at the top of the Scottish Premiership as they were held 1-1 at Motherwell. Boss Derek McInnes says his side worked hard.
5: I'm delighted with the effort of the players. You know, even though we don't win, the desire to win was there, screaming at them, and they keep going and they keep asking the question against a really good team.
3: Elsewhere, Manchester City kept the pressure on Premier League leaders Arsenal with a 3-0 win against Brentford. They're just a couple of points behind their title rivals. And finally, England will meet France in a Grand Slam decider in Rugby Union's Women's Six Nations. It's after a 61-33 win against Italy. That's the latest. I'm Chris Milligan.
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2: The weather for tomorrow, that is Monday, mainly fine. Southwesterlies turning southeasterly late morning. 18 degrees with an overnight low of 11. Tuesday, partly cloudy. There is a risk of the odd passing shower. Easterlies turning southerly in the morning. 17 degrees with an overnight low of 10. And Wednesday, fine, southeasterlies easing in the afternoon. 18 degrees with an overnight low of 7. And the weather for today, that is Sunday, cloudy periods with the odd passing shower. Southwesterlies strengthening for a time this afternoon and early evening. 19 degrees with an overnight low of 13.

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1: Do you have a grandchild, a nephew or niece who is not enjoying school, but is good with their hands? 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
2: Smaller councils fear they could be forced into mergers with larger neighbours as the government fast-tracks sweeping local government reform, warning regions to design their own future or face intervention. Councils were given a three-month ultimatum this week to work with neighbouring authorities to propose new structures with plans judged on efficiency, simplicity and how well they represent communities. It followed an announcement in November that groups of city and district mayors would be forced to come up with such plans. RMA Reform Minister Chris Bishop said the current system was just too much fragmented. We've got 78 councils across the country of about 5 million people, and our view is too often that leads to duplication, dysfunction and decisions that don't make sense. Our message to councils to simply lead your own reform or we will do it for you. Either way, change is coming if they like it or not. Police fear that there's been a serious injuries following a two-vehicle crash in the Waikato. They were called to State Highway 2 in Mangatarara at 6:30 this morning. Motorists were urged to avoid that area with diversions in place at the intersection of State Highway 2 and State Highway 25 to the north and State Highway 2 and State Highway 27 to the south. Police have confirmed that there's been serious injuries following a two-vehicle crash in Waikato. It apparently is on the intersection of Highway 27 and the main road south Highway 2, not far from Ngātia. Rescue teams have been working to free a vehicle stuck in a river near Christchurch after storms and heavy rain hit many of those regions. A ute became stuck in the Waikamakariri River on Whelan's Ross Road, West Melton. Emergency services were called yesterday afternoon to free it. They understood the occupant is currently not in immediate danger and is waiting for rescue staff. Firefighters responded to this particular incident from Rolleston, West Melton, Kiwi and Christchurch City. Well, does it surprise anyone? The Green Party has criticised the government's decision to scrap the fees-free tertiary education scheme. Finance Minister Nicholas Willis has confirmed that the scheme will be ditched in the upcoming budget following comments made by New Zealand First Leader Winston Peters on press. Ongoing coalition negotiations have led to good budget policy decisions that further the immediate and long-term interests of New Zealanders. Willis also confirmed students completing their tertiary studies this year would remain eligible for fees-free, but many of those students completing three-year course or longer had already had their first year free anyway. At the end of 2024, the government modified the system, offering students their last year free rather than the first. It was when Labor first introduced the policy. And that was the most... This shows you how stupid Laborers and the Greens are, too, because they agreed to the fact that you give your first year to your students free. Well, you just don't do that. You make the last year free. But then, of course, you know... Really, do you really believe that Labor is intelligent enough, that their group is intelligent enough to actually run a country with that bunch of morons that they've got there that say they're Labor? And then they support the Greens, the biggest pack of turkeys anyone is likely to ever come up against. And then sitting on the side, Labor have said that they would go into coalition with Tea Party Māori to give them the numbers to govern. All I can say to New Zealanders, if you think that that is a good move, God help you and God help New Zealand. Work has begun to restore Mount Maunganui, that is from the slips, but it could be up to 4 months until the public can access the summit again. Mayor Mahi Drysdale said that everything they are putting into it is a very, very important moment of rest and respect as work began on the mountain. House prices could be set to fall again, and it may be a good opportunity for the first home buyers, the head of one of the country's largest mortgage broking firms say. Economist Tony Alexander's latest survey of real estate agents showed 44% say they feel prices are currently falling in the area that they actually work in. That would be the worst result since 2022.